0: 37-year-old Adam Smith of Snowflake, 35-year-old Robert Johnner of Globe, 32-year-old Brett Romo of Holbrook, and 22-year-old Herculano Gassaway of Snowflake. The men were arrested on charges that include luring a minor for sexual exploitation, attempted sexual conduct with a minor, and child sex trafficking. Yavapai County says bridge deck repairs will take place on four bridges between August 24th and October 15th. Crews will work on Oak Creek Bridge in Cornville, Lynx Creek Bridge in Prescott, and the Hackberry Creek and Antelope Creek bridges in Cordis. One lane of traffic will remain open at all times. Some short delays should be expected. And Chino Valley reminds residents that they need volunteers to fill vacancies in the town's Capital Improvement Program Citizens Advisory Committee. Applications are due by 5 p.m. next Monday. With the news, I'm Paul David for Yavapai Broadcasting.
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2: The overnight weather calling for partly cloudy conditions, 20 to 30% chance for showers this evening, diminishing later, just a 10% chance for showers tomorrow as things begin to warm up. Tonight's lows, Flagstaff down to 50, Sedona 64, Prescott 58, Cottonwood at 68. Highs tomorrow, Flagstaff 77, Sedona 91, Prescott 85, Cottonwood at 94. Warmer yet and mostly sunny as we head toward Sunday.
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1: Hey, it's Ryan Chase, and if your only plan tonight is to decompress completely, that is a solid, solid plan for you. One of the better ones available, honestly. Still to come, we've got Cranberries and Bruce Springsteen, and right now it's Queen.

0: Bruce Springsteen, born in the USA. It's Ryan Chase. You know, cheating at golf is pretty dumb already, but faking a hole-in-one when the golf course has security cameras, that is next-level stupid. A guy named Zach was playing in a membership event at this country club when he saw supposedly aced a par three. It's a great story until they checked the video and apparently saw him drive ahead, put a ball in the cup, and then drive back to the tee before taking a shot. Well, he eventually admitted he faked the whole thing and resigned his membership. People online are calling it a golf felony. And honestly, this guy may never live that down. Which makes you wonder, what dumb thing are you still known for years later? And how much worse would it have been if everyone had a camera in their pocket when you did it?
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0: Alicia Bridges, I Love the Nightlife. I'm Ryan Chase. Back to school time is a good reminder that your brain still has a very strange filing system. Like, you can't remember why you walked into the kitchen, but somehow you still know your middle school locker combination or your best friend's home phone number or every word to some stupid poem you had to memorize. So I was curious, what completely useless thing from school is still taking up space in your brain? Sarah said the brown paper towel smell from the school bathroom. You know exactly the smell that she means. Nicole said the parachute in gym class. It was the best. Nothing she's accomplished as an adult has matched the excitement of parachute day. And of course, Steve said my first girlfriend's home phone number. I should probably take that one to the grave. Probably so, Steve.
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0: Rod Stewart, Forever Young. It's Ryan Chase. You ever gotten a birthday gift that makes you wonder, wait a minute, is this actually for me? This woman says for her 29th birthday, her boyfriend spent more than $100 on premium steaks, and he made her a big old steak dinner. The only problem is, she doesn't like steak, like at all, and he knows this. She'd even sent him a link to some pajamas she wanted that were cheaper than the steaks. Well, of course, she got upset. He called her ungrateful. He made the steaks anyway, and she ate leftovers while he enjoyed the dinner he had made. Well, now they've been fighting for like 2 days, and she's wondering if this is actually enough to end the relationship. The internet's basically saying, honey, he bought himself steak for your birthday.
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2: Yavapai Broadcasting News, I'm Paul Dable. The National Weather Service and Flagstaff issued a flash flood watch until this evening for the Grand Canyon, Kaibab Plateau, and Marble and Glen Canyons. The public should avoid flood-prone areas like creeks, slot canyons, and low-water crossings. YCSO says the search for a missing 7-year-old child who wandered away from home last night ended with the child being found deceased in a nearby creek. The search began at around 6 p.m. when the child disappeared from the family home near Granite Dells and was believed to be headed for the creek. Just an hour later, the child was found deceased in the water. No other details have been released. Gas prices in Arizona went up 2 cents this week, while the national average for a gallon of gas went up 7 cents. AAA Arizona says the average price in Arizona is $4.40 per gallon, while the national average is at $4.07 per gallon. Officials say the uncertainty along the Strait of Hormuz is the reason for the constant price fluctuations. Scottsdale has the highest price in the state at $4.50, while Tucson has the lowest price at $4.30. EV charging remained the same at 42 cents nationally and 44 cents in Arizona. Navajo County Sheriff's Office conducted a traffic enforcement detail on McClaws Road and Obed Road between Joseph City and Holbrook after receiving numerous complaints from motorists about unsafe drivers on the roadway. These special details have been conducted each month since May. Out of 61 traffic stops so far, 12 drivers have been arrested with 27 citations and 22 warnings issued. Additional details are planned. Sedona is taking applications for the next annual Community Police Academy, where residents can get a better understanding of how the Sedona Police Department operates. The free classes will be held on Wednesday nights from 6 to 9 p.m. from September 23rd through November 24th. Applications are available on the city's website. You can also find them at City Hall. They are due by Thursday, September 10th. The class is limited to 15 participants. Information on these stories is on our news page at MyRadioPlace.com. With the news, I'm Paul David for Yavapai Broadcasting.
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5: The overnight weather calling for partly cloudy conditions, 20 to 30% chance for showers this evening, diminishing later, just a 10% chance for showers tomorrow as things begin to warm up. Tonight's lows, Flagstaff down to 50, Sedona 64, Prescott 58, Cottonwood at 68. Highs tomorrow, Flagstaff 77, Sedona 91, Prescott 85, Cottonwood at 94. Warmer yet and mostly sunny as we head toward Sunday.
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Hello, happy Friday, friends. It's Madison, always rocking your radio each and every single weekday and online at Madison on Air. We're looking ahead to the weekend. We're going to start celebrating early, and we're doing it with great music. Friday, I'm in love. Yes, we are. Here's The Cure.

0: Happy Friday, friends. It's your girl Madison online at Madison on Air. Today is August 14th. It's National Creamsicle Day. Who remembers a good creamsicle? The original ones were made by Popsicle. Those were always given to me by my mom or my grandma when I was sick. So I don't know why, but that's what I think of. Maybe a sore throat, runny nose. Nothing like a good creamsicle.
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0: What kind of plans you got going on this weekend? Hey, it's your friend Madison. I know I'm going to be watching a lot of NFL preseason games. That's what's going to be happening at my house. There's no avoiding it at this point. It's all things football until February.
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0: 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Does this describe you? 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We'd rather take a gamble with a Little Debbie snack cake.
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Bay City Rollers right there. Madison June is my name. Taking your requests, playing great music. This is basically my playlist. All the music I want to hear, I'm playing tonight. I hope you like it too. Here's Eric Carmen with Hungry Eyes.

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0: 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Hey, I like where we live. But Wallet Hub's ranking of the best states to live in for 2026 just came out. They compared all kinds of states on things like livability, housing affordability, yada, yada, yada. 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
1: 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Remember, when thunder roars, go indoors.
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Here comes the rain again. That'll get you moving. Yes, it will. I've got a to-do list about a mile long, so I need some upbeat music, things that are going to get me through, empower me through this weekend. I don't know about you. Here's Renegade. It's by request. Madison, June, and you hanging out on a Friday. I'm so glad you're here. Oh, my.

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0: Earlier this week, we were celebrating Left-Handers Day. I gotta tell you, my husband schooled me with some left-handed facts. He said it's not as rare as you think. 12% of the world's population is left-handed. Left-handed people are usually more creative. He also said left-handed boxers win more fights. How crazy is that? That is, isn't it? Some famous lefties include President Obama, Clinton, Reagan, Ford, Paul McCartney, Lady Gaga, Oprah, and even Julia Roberts.
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0: We've got the best playlist around, and it's absolutely free to hang out with me and listen to it. Madison June is my name. Brand new survey of teens found that heading back to school is basically a chance to rebrand themselves. I have said this all the time. Told my daughter this. Hey, you can use clothes, shoes, notebooks, pens, backpacks to create a specific vibe, and it can be different from last year. Back to school shopping. It's not just about getting ready for class. It's about deciding who you want to be. Just no Spider-Man costumes and no pajama pants. Those are my only rules.
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One of the great ones right there, Prince. If you love great music, you're in the right spot. We're playing all of it on a Friday night. Hotel California up now from the Eagles. That's who I want to see. I want to go see the Eagles at the Sphere in Vegas. Please, who wants to go?

0: Thank you for hanging out with me. Madison June is my name, online at Madison On Air. If you want to give me a big thumbs up, like me, and I will love you back. The University of Michigan announcing it is going to eliminate traditional letter grades for the first semester freshmen starting next year. This is a brand new pilot program. It's all about improving students' mental health. So instead of getting grades, new students will simply get a pass or no credit on their transcripts. Huh. This is designed to reduce academic pressure, but of course the grades do eventually kick in after the first semester. Is that a yay or a nay for you?
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0: Well, I never thought I'd see the day. I was a big fan of the cartoon, The Jetsons, growing up. You remember Rosie? She was the robot that did all the cooking and the cleaning. Robots have officially infiltrated every part of our lives. A San Francisco company called Tau Robotics launching a program to let some residents hire a humanoid robot for $30 an hour to wipe counters, take out the trash, do all of the things just like Rosie.
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0: Well, well, well, another Friday spent together. That is time well spent, isn't it? Yes, it is. Great music, you and me together. We'll be back on Monday doing what we do, hanging out, having a great time. Do something this weekend that makes you happy, okay? We'll chat Monday. See ya.
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0: Eddie, Michael, David Lee, yeah, the Red Rocker, Sammy Hagar, and the boys. Jump! 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

0: I want you to want me. Robin Zander and Cheap Trick by suggestion for Randy. Thanks for checking in tonight, Randy. Got Europe and Wang Chung on the way.
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0: taking it against the wind, Motown Bob Seger and the Silver Bullet Band. Happy weekend. Thank you for making us part of yours.
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Little musical magic, late 70s, from the band inducted into the 2016 class of the Rock and Roll Hall of Fame, Abracadabra, the Steve Miller Band.

0: Will You Still Love Me? Big song for Peter Cetera and Chicago. Hopefully your weekend is going well. I know mine's going great because I'm here with you playing some great classic hits, seeing the nighttime, a little moany for Billy Idol, and we'll head out with the West End Girls and a classic from the Pet Shop Boys, too.
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0: Ruth, Anita, June, the great trio, the Pointer Sisters. 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

0: One Way or Another, big song, one of several as well for Deborah Harry and Blondie. Got Mad at Work coming up, and a great one from Foreigner, too.
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0: singing about that jukebox hero. That band is out and about the remainder of summer, opening up for various states. 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

0: Pretty Woman, to the late, great Roy Orbison did the original version of that song, which was released back in 1989, followed it up, Van Halen did, great remake of the very classic tune of the same name. Musically, this hour got Starship and a great one from Robert Palmer in minutes, too.
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0: Black or White's MJ. I'm Mike Scott, playing the great classic hits of the late 60s, 70s, 80s, 90s, and early 2000s. We will lead the way with a message in a bottle from Sting of the Police next.
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0: One of several big hits of the mid to late 80s for that great band. Boy George at Culture Club singing about that Carmen Chameleon. Got Mike Reno and Loverboy working for the weekend coming up. Dan Hartman and a classic from Def Leppard next.
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0: The great duo of Stevie Nicks and the late Tom Petty. Stop dragging my heart around. Happy weekend. I'm Mike Scott. Hopefully yours is going well. Whatever you're doing, thank you for spending part of the night time with me. Got a lot of great classic hits coming up. Melody checking in tonight. She's at work. She hit me up on our Facebook instant messenger. Gotcha. Jay Giles coming up, Mel, in minutes. And we'll kick things off with Hall & Oates next.
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Freeze Frame, early 80s, big song for Jake Isles Band. Melanie, thank you for checking in by suggestion for that great tune. We're headed up to the 1990s with New Kids on the Block and REO Speedwagon coming up next, too. The

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You can dance or you can just go for a run. They say if you feel depressed, go for a run. You'll find out that your physical health is far worse than your mental health. Hi, I'm Randy Johnson. I'm your weekend radio pal. On the way, Bon Jovi is praying, Billy Idol is yelling, plus, will large breasts make you cycle faster? Or did you do it for love?

0: air and airflow, aka drag coefficient, all big things if you're a professional cyclist. The world of women's cycling, currently embroiled in a bizarre or brassiere scandal involving the alleged use of bra padding to increase the bust area of female competitors and modify airflow around the body. Known as chest fairing, the controversial practice can allegedly decrease drag and give competitors an unfair advantage during races. Huh? That's what I said. According to experts, a smaller bust can favor the formation of some kind of an air pocket around your abdomen, which marginally increases the drag coefficient. They say about 3.6% can be made up with chest fairing. The chest fairing trend caused quite the scandal at the Tour de France this year. Ladies were undergoing an additional check of their clothing. Now, it's unclear if the checks uncovered the use of breast padding, but it's clear that organizers aim to discourage the practice. Now, what about the men? We don't usually have big chestal areas. You know what we could do? You know that camel back? Yeah, well, turn it around, make it a camel front.
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0: it's a nice day to tour again. That's what Billy Idol is singing these days after an illness. He's back on the road in his 2026. It's a nice day to tour again. In fact, tonight he'll be in Syracuse, New York, tomorrow in New Hampshire. If you want to catch him and you want to have some fun, he'll be in Las Vegas the end of the month into the beginning of September at the Fontainebleau.
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0: Of course, we lost Bonnie Tyler recently, but you know, this past week we had that solar eclipse, so everybody was playing Total Eclipse of the Heart by Bonnie Tyler. Pretty cool.
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Sometimes when people want to know who you really are, they'll ask you a question like, what's your favorite animal? I always answer skunks because I also fart when I'm scared. See, I'm pretty clever. Hi, I'm Randy Johnson. I'm your weekend radio pal. Soon, Pat Benatar will be loving. Prince will be kissing. Plus, nearly orgasmic poops. 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
1: Third Eye Blind, a semi-charmed life. They were living a completely charmed life on this date, August 15th, 1969. A little music and art festival opened in upstate New York called Woodstock. So if you're 57 years old, this may be where it all began for you.
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0: Remember the movie Valley Girl, 1983? It's the only movie with Nicolas Cage I ever enjoyed. That song, Electric Avenue, Eddie Grant featured in Valley Girl. 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

He apparently thought he was a crocodile veterinarian. In Massachusetts this week, a man was arrested after pulling his butt cheeks apart, Ace Ventura style, in front of multiple flock cameras across the state. Not the hero we wanted, but definitely the hero we needed. Hi, I'm Randy Johnson. I'm your weekend radio pal. Soon, Tom Petty will be flying. Def Leppard will be pouring. Plus, Domino's goes rectangular. That's gotta hurt.

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0: with the toppings of their choice without having to share an entire pizza. 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
1: Happy Saturday. Here's a look at your forecast. Cooler temperatures are expected again today, along with scattered numerous showers and thunderstorms. Mostly sunny skies and calm winds around 5 miles an hour this afternoon. Flagstaff seeing a high of 77 degrees, Sedona 91, Prescott 85, Cottonwood 94, and Payson with a high of 89. Tonight brings partly cloudy skies with calm winds, and you can expect your lows to range from the mid-50s to the mid-60s.
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0: When Tom was singing, he was flying. Tom Petty once said, "Music is probably the only real magic I've encountered in my life. There's not some trick involved in it. It's pure and it's real. It moves, it heals, it communicates, and does all these incredible things."
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I don't do much dancing anymore. You know how if you hold a seashell up to your ear, you can hear the ocean? I found out if you hold the sole of your foot to your ear, you can hear the sound of your hip dislocating. I'm Randy Johnson. Hi, I'm your weekend radio pal. Soon, Aerosmith will get really sweet. ZZ Top will get all leggy. Plus, space, sperm. First, you ever feel like somebody's watching you? I know they're not listening, but like they're watching?

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1: It's never just another night in space, especially when you combine space and sperm. Scientists have shown that sperm can find a way home, even in the weightlessness of space, and that certain super sperm actually thrive there as lesser seeds shrivel. Australian researchers, found that while half of sperm struggled to get through a zero-gravity obstacle course they built on Earth, those that made it seemed to produce better quality embryos. Well, that's great news for those who dream of a new interstellar space race, like Elon Musk, who already has at least 14 children and a spaceship.
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0: ZZ Top has not canceled their entire tour, but they did abruptly cancel a high-profile concert at the Hollywood Bowl. That was on August 5th, and they have not resumed playing yet because Frank Beard, the drummer, who I always thought it was weird, he was the only guy in the band without a beard, and his name is Frank Beard, he's sick. So our thoughts and prayers out to Frank, and hopefully they'll be back on the road soon. Watch this space.
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2: Happy Saturday! Here's a look at your forecast. Cooler temperatures are expected again today, along with scattered numerous showers and thunderstorms. Mostly sunny skies and calm winds around 5 miles an hour this afternoon. Flagstaff seeing a high of 77 degrees, Sedona 91, Prescott 85, Cottonwood 94, and Payson with a high of 89. Tonight brings partly cloudy skies with calm winds, and you could expect your lows to range from the mid-50s to the mid-60s.
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0: We've survived quite a bit in 2026 already, and we're only halfway done. Hey, keep your fingers crossed and your head down. I'm Randy Johnson. Thank you so much for sharing some time with me today. We will do it again soon. So long, everybody.
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One of those songs that always takes me back. Cyndi Lauper and All Through the Night. Hey there, I'm Linda. Hope you're having a great Saturday so far. Thanks so much for taking us with you. Here's Scandal and The Warrior.

0: Well, those are great songs to include on any weekend soundtrack. The Spin Doctors and Two Princes. Ace of Base on the way in Bananarama.
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1: Remember the first time you saw Shrek? And of course, Smash Mouth, I'm a Believer. Yeah, that was always such a great movie. Hey, on the way, Alanis Morissette and Billy Squire.
2: Happy Saturday. Here's a look at your forecast. Cooler temperatures are expected again today, along with scattered numerous showers and thunderstorms. Mostly sunny skies and calm winds around 5 miles an hour this afternoon. Flagstaff seeing a high of 77 degrees, Sedona 91, Prescott 85, Cottonwood 94, and Payson with a high of 89. Tonight brings partly cloudy skies with calm winds, and you could expect your lows to range from the mid-50s to the mid-60s.
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0: Bananarama, that song will forever remind me of, what was it? A razor blade or shaving cream? One of those things. Alanis Morissette in just a couple of minutes with a love song.
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Jimmy Cliff, and I Can See Clearly Now. Hey, thanks so much for making us a part of your weekend. Hope you're having a great Saturday so far. It's Eddie Money. Take Me Home Tonight.

0: You can just smell the Aquanet through the radio. Motley Crue, Home Sweet Home. And you'd have to wash your hair like 5 times to get all that stuff out of there. Seriously flammable. Hey, Sister Hazel on the way in heart.
1: Happy Saturday. Here's a look at your forecast. Cooler temperatures are expected again today, along with scattered numerous showers and thunderstorms. Mostly sunny skies and calm winds around 5 miles an hour this afternoon. Flagstaff seeing a high of 77 degrees, Sedona 91, Prescott 85, Cottonwood 94, and Payson with a high of 89. Tonight brings partly cloudy skies with calm winds, and you can expect your lows to range from the mid-50s to the mid-60s.
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0: Yeah, one of those songs that'll get stuck in your head today, Sister Hazel and All For You. I've got the Go-Go's, the ultimate summer song on the way, and Pat Benatar.
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0: The ultimate summer song, the Go-Go's, we got the beat. By the way, Belinda Carlisle, her birthday is coming up, I want to say on Monday. Hey, the Bengals on the way and Roxette.
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Thompson Twins and Hold Me Now. Hey, thanks again for making us a part of your everyday. My friend Karen, man, she loved the Outfield more than anybody. I think she saw as many concerts of them as she could. Here's your love in the Outfield.

0: 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The Cars and My Best Friend's Girl. In just a bit, you too, and Rick Springfield.
1: Well, good day, everybody. I'm Brad Miller, and today we are in Sedona at the Humane Society of Sedona on Shelby Drive. 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And if you've not been here, come and take a look. 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I'm Brad Miller for KKLD The Cloud.
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0: He is definitely drinking something out of the Fountain of Youth, Rick Springfield. And don't talk to strangers. He looks amazing in his 70s. Huey Lewis in the news on the way in REM.
1: Well, good day once again, everybody. I'm Brad Miller, and today, KKLD, happy to be a part of celebrating 60 years of saving lives, and we're talking about the Humane Society of Sedona. Come join us. A big party is already underway at 2015 Shelby Drive in Sedona. That is the home for all these years of the Humane Society of Sedona. And when we say a lot of things to do and a lot of fun to have, it's all just getting going. You take a tour, of course, meet the HSS team, and meet the pets, the adoptable pets. You could even perhaps take one home today. There's kitties, there's puppies, there's kittens, there's dogs, there's older dogs. 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They'll get you all set up, too, with leashes and collars. If you haven't had a dog in your life, maybe ever or in a long time, well, don't worry. 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These pets need forever homes. Today, there's a lot happening. Gerardo's Pizza will be on hand. Tasty treats there. 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A bid in a silent auction of Sedona-based business goodies. Sounds like fun. 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I like it. And that's just to get it going. Some live music, live entertainment, and a lot of folks who care about pets. You want to be a part of it? It goes until 4 o'clock today, and we are on location at the Humane Society of Sedona. 2115 Shelby Drive in Sedona. 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I'm Brad Miller for KKLD The Cloud.
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0: always been said he's one of the nicest guys in the music biz. Sad that he's retired already. Huey Lewis and the News and Hip to Be Square. On the way, Kim Wilde and Boston.
1: Well, a good day, everybody. I'm Brad Miller, and today we are celebrating 60 years of saving lives. And of course, I'm talking about the Humane Society of Sedona. And today they have rolled out the red carpet for every pet owner and prospective pet owner in the greater Sedona area. It's a celebration indeed, and that's the capitalized word that we want to stress today. There's a lot happening, and Sarah Porter is the director of operations here at HSS. What is today about?
2: Well, you know, we've had 60 years of serving this community, of saving lives, of making our part of the world a better place, and we just want to share that with everyone who would like to come learn about it.
1: Now, if folks want to adopt a pet today, a doggy, a kitty, a senior dog, whatever the case may be, can they take one home perhaps today?
2: Of course, of course. We do open adoptions, and so they would be able to adopt their baby today.
1: Wonderful. And a big selection. How does it kind of work? Is it fast or slow? I don't know how you describe if there's a lot of animals that need forever homes or a few. How do you kind of keep an eye on that?
2: So, you know, what we try to do is we first interview the adopter and figure out what's going to work for their life. And then from there, you know, our animal care staff, they know the personalities of every single animal. So they'll be able to say, hey, you know, JoJo is probably going to be a better fit for you. Or have you looked online? Or are you guys like big hikers? Because maybe they saw a dog online that is a couch potato and they're big hikers and they want an active animal. So the staff will be able to say, hey, I've got the best dog for you. Let me bring them up and you can meet them, right?
1: So make it the right fit.
2: Yeah.
1: A test drive.
2: Matchmaking. We call it matchmaking.
1: Perfect.
2: Yes,
1: perfect.
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1: 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Find a pet that needs love. That's the number one thing. It needs a forever home. And you can do that today at the Humane Society of Sedona. 60 years strong, 2115 Shelby Drive. 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I'm Brad Miller for KKLD The Cloud.
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Tina Turner and What's Love Got to Do with It? That was just an amazing movie. Remember the movie about her life story? Yeah, that one still holds up really well. It's a good one to watch this weekend. Hey, Bon Jovi, this is called You Give Love a Bad Name. Shut up!

0: Sheryl Crow. Every day is a winding road. Some roads a little windier than others, for sure. Hey, Brian Adams on the way with a classic and Bill Withers.
1: Well, good day, everybody. I'm Brad Miller, and today we're happy to be in Sedona once again, celebrating 60 years of saving lives. It is the Humane Society of Sedona and that 60th anniversary, the Diamond anniversary. How about that? A lot of things are happening here, but it's about the pets, of course, doggies, kitties, senior dogs, puppies, kittens. You take your pick, and the professionals here and the volunteer staff will help you figure out exactly which pet best fits your personality, your home, your lifestyle, so that it's a good match right from the get-go. They'll also get you set up if you're a first-time pet owner or maybe haven't had a pet in your home for a long time, answering all of those questions that you need to ask yourself a little bit. It's a long-time commitment because there's a lot of love that these pets have to give, and they want to give it to you. Leashes and collars, dog treats, dishes and bowls, and all of those kinds of things, you can get all set up at one stop, and that is the Humane Society of Sedona. They've been doing it 60 years. That means they're doing it right. Happy earlier today, the Mutt Nation, Miranda Lambert's charity, along with Tractor Supply, presenting a $5,000 check to the Humane Society of Sedona, one of several picked across the country by Miranda Lambert's, a country superstar, and spreading the cheer and the money to help Sedona and the Humane Society here continue their good work. They've got all kinds of things happening here, setting up in the parking lot, Gerardo's Pizza, silent auction happening, the wine grab, a live sculpting demonstration with Ken Rowe, that's happening a little bit later. And there's a lot of things going on until 4 o'clock at this free family fun event. So come out and be a part of it. Humane Society of Sedona celebrating 60 years, 2115 Shelby Drive. I'm Brad Miller for KKLD.
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0: It's Foreigner and Hot-Blooded. Something there, too, for Michael Jackson. By the way, that Michael Jackson biopic featuring his nephew playing his part, the part of Michael Jackson. I'm getting really great reviews. You can see it wherever you stream your favorite movies. Brian Adams on the way. And the B-52s.
1: And a good day, everybody. I'm Brad Miller. And again, we are happy to celebrate, along with the Humane Society of Sedona, 60 years of saving lives. And that's what they do here. And they do it with you, the community. Coming out today, a lot of folks. Here come some youngins. And I think we might have ourselves a winner here. Coming out right now, carrying around Chet or Charlie, one of the little spaniels that we saw earlier. Looks like he found a forever home. Oh, my gosh. Oh, I think he did. One of the dogs that we had that we were talking to earlier. Deb, you see this kind of rewarding behavior every single day. Sure, Deb's a volunteer. Talk to me about that. That looks like a family just came in, found the right dog, and off they go.
2: I think you're correct about that. That happens pretty often, and we are really, really lucky that there's so many people who are so kind to animals in this area. When people come in, I think they're surprised by the fact that the animals here are so well taken care of. Because the folks who work here, especially the staff, they sort of take the animals to heart. So it's not just an animal with a number, but they have names. And when the animals are adopted out, they follow that and they say, oh, this animal has found a home. And they still stay in touch sometimes right. with the adopters 3 or 4 or 5 years afterwards.
1: You're setting the tone as the volunteers and yes. the staff. You're yes. kind of setting the tone. You want to keep that animal having a good experience
2: exactly.
1: and a good home life. Well, bless you for what you do and come out and be a part of it. I know that volunteers here at Humane Society of Sedona are a huge part of the operation. And I think it's safe to say it couldn't exist really without that legion of volunteers that have helped over those 6 decades. There's a lot happening today. The parties and is just really kind of getting going. Goes until 4 o'clock, a free family fun event. The best thing is dogs, cats, kittens, puppies, senior dogs, whatever fits your home, your family, and your lifestyle. They need forever homes, and today you can help make that a reality. Come join us. We are at the Humane Society of Sedona. I'm Brad Miller for KKLD The Cloud.
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0: Bryan Adams and Run to You. He's talking about Rick Springfield and how he hasn't really aged at all. I mean, he looks amazing. Bryan Adams, another one of those. I mean, looks pretty much the same as he did back in the 70s. Hey, Counting Crows on the way, and Madonna.
1: Day once again, everybody. I'm Brad Miller in Sedona, Humane Society of Sedona, celebrating 60 years of saving lives, and it began so long ago. Jeff is the resident historian here at Humane Society of Sedona. There are so many colorful chapters here, Jeff, but in our short time, this all kind of started with kind of a serious accident way back when. Tell me about that.
2: Well, a couple ladies came in from New York, and they were building a building. And right at the base of Oak Creek Canyon, they saw a dog get tossed out of a car. A couple people went by and ignored it, but they didn't. They went down, picked it up, got it vetted, and kind of started a concern throughout the community to take care of lost and missing animals. Lo and behold, in 1958, they started, they didn't incorporate yet, but they did start a humane society.
1: And beginning there, it's changed different ways and structures, and now this grand, fabulous structure we're in now kind of got its footing in 2008, you were telling me?
2: The current building was actually built in 2008. Quite a bit before then, they were actually resident in a long block building that used to be a cement factory. So they started kind of grassroots,
1: yeah.
2: And things have obviously, this is a world-class humane society now. Absolute top drawer. It is.
1: If you've never been here, just come and take a tour. And yeah, you might go home with a pet. You will go home with Jeff's knowledge. You're doing a presentation today as part of the... Doing a presentation is just one of the many fun things that are happening as part of this celebration. But of course, it's mostly about the pets and about you. You're the forever home that so many of these animals need. They've got the love. They've got the time. You need the dedication to come to them, and they will be your forever friend. Come out today, Humane Society of Sedona, a free family fun event, drawings, raffles, all kinds of things going on, and mostly fur babies. Come join us in Sedona. I'm Brad Miller for Yavapai Broadcasting.
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The Cloud.

It's Journey and Open Arms. Hey, thanks again for making this a part of your Saturday, of your weekend. I hope you're having a great weekend so far. Crank it up. Here's more.

0: the Eagles and Take It to the Limit. Yeah, if you've never seen that documentary about them, it's pretty telling about, you know, especially during that season of the Eagles. Man, they were kind of going through a little bit of a rough season, but what a story they've got. I've got more favorites on the way with Mellencamp.
1: Well, good day, everybody. I'm Brad Miller, and again, we're in Sedona today, celebrating 60 years of saving lives. Yep, it is the Humane Society of Sedona. Jennifer Baylor is here, and you, who do you have in your lap with you right now?
2: Well, first, thank you so much for being out here. I have Jet, who is a 5.5-month-old, probably spaniel, maybe lab mix. You came in with a litter of four, and one looks like a cocker spaniel, two look like Springer spaniels, and one looks like a lab.
1: I'm literally getting the puppy dog eyes from them. Now, folks, can they adopt then today? Is there a process, or how does it kind of work, especially if I'm maybe a first-time pet owner or haven't owned a pet for a long time?
2: Yeah, so we have animals, wonderful cats, dogs, kittens, puppies available for adoption today and every day. And come on down and adopt. We're open until 4. If you're not quite ready, you still can come down, see what it's all about, see what puppies and kitties we have. And if you need a couple days to think about it, that's fine too.
1: Do you need volunteers? I see a ton of them out here helping today. If folks want to come and help that way or perhaps pledge resources to the Humane, how do they go about that?
2: Yes, so we need volunteers 365 days of the year. So coming down today to volunteer is not really what we need. What we need are people to sign up to become volunteers for those times when we don't have our volunteers because maybe they're on vacation or something's going on. They're just not able to come in and just come be part of the family.
1: They're a huge part of this family and part of the reason that the Humane Society of Sedona after 60 years continues to save lives. And they really do that. This is a no-kill shelter. So these pets are going to find forever homes, hopefully sooner rather than later. You want to start your new family? The tail wagging part of that family is here waiting for you today. This event goes until 4 o'clock. Come out, be a part of it. 2115 Shelby Drive in Sedona, Humane Society of Sedona. I'm Brad Miller for Yavapai Broadcasting.
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0: Tootie and the Blowfish, Only Want to Be With You. Hey, more favorites in just a couple of minutes, including one of my all-time favorites from Fleetwood Mac and Eddie Money with a couple of tickets.
1: Good afternoon once again, everybody. I'm Brad Miller today in Sedona at the Humane Society of Sedona, where they are celebrating their 60th anniversary. How about that? Began so long ago, just a need in the community, and now here we are 60 years later, and they have got a tremendous facility with all kinds of dogs and cats, older dogs too. Don't forget some of the elderly senior dogs. Best way to do it is to come down here, talk to the volunteers, and talk to the knowledgeable staff. They'll get you hooked up with the right kind of animal. If you like to hike, they'll find you a dog that likes to hike. If you find a couch potato like me, they'll find you a couch potato and everything in between. Doggies, kitties, again, kittens and puppies. Everybody needs a forever home, and you are the possible solution to that. Come down. They'll get you walked through the process. They'll ask the important questions. What kind of a facility do you have? Do you have a fenced-in yard? You might need one with a dog out there. Water dishes, collars and leashes, and those kinds of things. If you need them, they'll get you set up in one visit, and you can adopt a new pet and take her home today. Come out until 4 o'clock. This event goes until then. Again, a free family fun event. It is happening to celebrate the 60th anniversary of the Humane Society of Sedona. Do come join us. I'm Brad Miller for KKLD The Cloud.
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0: And I have so many Fleetwood Mac favorites. It's really hard to nail it down to one, but that one would be way up there at the top. And Gypsy. Hey, on the way, ELO and REO.
1: Good afternoon again, everybody. I'm Brad Miller in Sedona at the Humane Society of Sedona, and we're going to wrap it up for our broadcast, but boy, the event is really cooking right now, and it goes until 4 o'clock today. 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Again, until 4 o'clock, they've got food, they've got music, they've got fun entertainment. There is a guy doing a sculpture while we're here of his own dog, making it a huge dog, clay sculpture out of a dog. It's incredible. So come out and be a part of it today, all right? All right. 60 years strong, Humane Society of Sedona, 2115 on Shelby Drive. I'm Brad Miller for KKLD.
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Thank you so much for dropping in, letting us be part of your Saturday. You know, there's a lot of great covers of this one. One from Ava Cassidy and another from Everything But the Girl. Those come to mind. But this is the one we know best. Here is Cyndi Lauper.

0: with a great slow dance, That's Chicago, and You're the Inspiration. That is a song that was initially offered to Kenny Rogers. He turned it down and Chicago picked it up. Billy Joel on the way, and we'll hear from Tom Cochran.
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0: Phil Collins with an Oscar nominee for 1984 Best Original Song, Against All Odds. He was up against some pretty heavy hitters that year, too. He was up against Kenny Loggins' Footloose. Let's Hear It for the Boy from Denise Williams, Ray Parker Jr.'s Ghostbusters, and the song that initially won, Stevie Wonder's I Just Called to Say I Love You. We've got Earth, Wind, and Fire on the way, and stick around for the romantics.
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0: They are the Romantics. That's Talking in Your Sleep. They've been on the road this summer alongside Christopher Cross and Toto. That is a great lineup right there. Bill Medley, Jennifer Warren's on the way. Whitesnake, too.
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0: They are Queen. That is Killer Queen. And before joining the group, you could hear Freddie Mercury recording as a solo artist under the name Larry Lurix. Lionel Richie on the way, and hang out for The Clash.
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0: 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We've got Naked Eyes on the way, Eagles, in just a bit.
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0: They are the Eagles. That is the long run. And Don Henley says that the end is coming for the Eagles. In an interview, he says that he'd like to spend more time traveling, just not touring, and growing vegetables. We've got Journey on the way, and hang out for Patrick Swayze.
1: Meth and cocaine are dangerous drugs. 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

Hope you're having a fantastic weekend. Thanks for dropping in, keeping me company. My name is Trixie. Michael Jackson on the way, Aerosmith too. And now with a song that Lindsey Buckingham initially suggested the band perform a cappella. Here's Fleetwood Mac.

0: Steven Tyler says that song is country. He just Aerosmithed it. It's crying right there. Taylor Dane on the way, and Van Morrison as well.
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0: the great Bonnie Tyler, Something to Talk About. That song initially offered to Anne Murray. Now, while her producers convinced Anne that song was not for her, she loved it so much she borrowed the title for her 1986 album. Blondie coming up, and along the way, we'll hear from ZZ Top.
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0: Movie music from Blondie. That's Call Me, of course, from the movie American Gigolo. Billy Joel on the way. We'll also hear from Bananarama.
1: Hey, it's Glenn Miller. I'm here with Sandy Zalecki, candidate for LD1 State Representative. 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

Hang out with me. We'll bring you Wham. Also have Ace of Base coming up. And now it's John Cougar Mellencamp, who is on tour this year, playing all of the hits because he says that's what the fans want. Here he is, John Cougar Mellencamp.

0: Britney Spears recorded a demo version of that track in 2007. It's Ace of Base and All That She Wants. REO coming up. We'll also hear from Huey Lewis and the news.
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8: 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Remember, when thunder roars, go in.

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0: 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Now face north, now face west. I don't know. Stick around. We've got Jay Giles Band on the way. 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